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5: Tonight's going to be partly cloudy. We get a slight chance for showers and a low around 79. For Tuesday, be a sunny day. The high near 99. Heat index as high as 113.
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2: 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Thank you. Thank you. Oh, thank you. That is the best. Thank you. Thank you. Thank you. You guys are just the best, most awesome, and the best music and everything. 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Like, listening to you guys is wonderful. Thank you so much.
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7: Tonight's going to be partly cloudy. We get a slight chance for showers and a low around 79. For Tuesday, be a sunny day. The high near 99, heat index as high as 113.
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6: Tonight's going to be partly cloudy. We get a slight chance for showers and a low around 79. For Tuesday, be a sunny day. The high near 99, heat index as high as 113.
0: Ah, summertime. 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Ugh. 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
5: Tonight's going to be partly cloudy. We get a slight chance for showers and a low around 79. For Tuesday, be a sunny day. The high near 99, heat index as high as 113.
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We play everything because we're the musical equivalent of a cat chasing a laser pointer. 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

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And he said he wasn't wearing one. 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

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I say you look so fine that I really want to make you mine. 4, 5, 6, come on and get your kicks. 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

SC103.1. More fun than sticking your tongue to a metal pole in January. Yeah, which isn't all that big of a deal here in South Carolina. Yeah, it's just kind of cold.

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2: 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Thank you. 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Like, listening to you guys was wonderful. Thank you so much.
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1: 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Looking at Low Country streets early this Tuesday morning, everything flowing well. 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
5: Sunny day today. Watch the heat. It's going to be a hot one with a high near 99. The heat index could be as high as 113 today. Tonight's going to be partly cloudy, the low around 82. We'll have a high tide around 8:25 this morning.
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2: Good morning and happy Tuesday. Looking at Low Country streets early this Tuesday morning, everything flowing well. 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
1: Low Country traffic early this Tuesday morning rolling pretty well. No incidents reported at the present time. Let's hope to keep it that way. 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
1: Reach that point in Low Country traffic in the morning where we start to see some of that normal backup and congestion. But at the present time, no incidents reported. Any problems you see, give me a call at 843-686-1049. 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
4: Sunny day today. Watch the heat. It's going to be a hot one with a high near 99. The heat index could be as high as 113 today. Tonight's going to be partly cloudy. The low around 82. We'll have a high tide around 825 this morning.
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1: Still no incidents reported at the present time. Just got your normal congestion and stop and go in the areas where you find it on Low Country streets. 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
2: Still no incidents reported at the present time. Just got your normal congestion and stop and go in the areas where you find it on Lowcountry streets. Any problems you see, give me a call at 843-686-1049. 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
1: We do have an incident, Highway 278 at Museum Street. All other Low Country streets flowing pretty good for this Tuesday morning. Any problems you see, give me a call at 843-686-1049. 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
2: Sunny day today. Watch the heat. It's going to be a hot one with a high near 99. The heat index could be as high as 113 today. Tonight's going to be partly cloudy. The low around 82. We'll have a high tide around 825 this morning.
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0: 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Like this.

0: 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Want to know what it sounds like to win $1,000? Well, it sounds a lot like this.
1: Oh my God, really? Yeah, I'm really excited. That's awesome. Believe me, I'm still in shock right now. I think that's just awesome. Well, thank you very much for making my Monday a wonderful day.
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2: Most low country streets, just your normal stop and go and congestion this late Tuesday morning. At the present time, no incidents reported. Any problems you see, give me a call at 843-686-1049. 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

We put our head down at night right here in Beaufort County. And then we get up to play variety like this all day. We're SC 103.1.

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1: Most Lowcountry streets, just your normal stop and go and congestion this late Tuesday morning. At the present time, no incidents reported. Any problems you see, give me a call at 843-686-1049. 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
5: Mostly sunny day today and hot. Be careful of the heat today. The high is going to be near 98. The heat index values could be as high as 111. Tonight's going to be partly cloudy. We'll have a low around 81. There's a high tide around 8:25 this morning, and then we'll have a low tide around 2:15 this afternoon.
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the official bird of South Carolina, majestic in flight, and sounds like a fighter jet when it comes near your ear. It's a mosquito. Yeah, we've grown big around here. 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
6: Mostly sunny day today and hot. Be careful of the heat today. The high is going to be near 98. The heat index values could be as high as 111. Tonight's going to be partly cloudy. We'll have a low around 81. There's a high tide around 8:25 this morning, and then we'll have a low tide around 2:15 this afternoon.
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Whoa, it's steamy out there today. And here I am just layering on a thick coat of SPF SC 103.1. Would you do my back?

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1: Oh, my gosh. 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
2: 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Thanks so much. I really appreciate you letting me in. 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
5: Mostly sunny day today and hot. Be careful of the heat today. The high is going to be near 98. The heat index values could be as high as 111. Tonight's going to be partly cloudy. We'll have a low around 81. There's a high tide around 8:25 this morning, and then we'll have a low tide around 2:15 this afternoon.
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0: It's summertime here in the South Carolina Low Country, and as a public service announcement, it's officially Book 80 season. What do y'all think of my thong?
1: That's disgusting.
0: Yeah, well, be glad this isn't TV, smarty pants.
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7: Mostly sunny day today and hot. Be careful of the heat today. The high is going to be near 98. The heat index values could be as high as 111. Tonight's going to be partly cloudy. We'll have a low around 81. There's a high tide around 8:25 this morning, and then we'll have a low tide around 2:15 this afternoon.
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4: Mostly sunny day today and hot. Be careful of the heat today. The high is going to be near 98. The heat index values could be as high as 111. Tonight's going to be partly cloudy. We'll have a low around 81. There's a high tide around 8:25 this morning, and then we'll have a low tide around 2:15 this afternoon.
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0: 103.1 traffic from the Granger Nissan Low Country Traffic Center.
1: Finishing out the Low Country afternoon ride in fine fashion. Northern Beaufort County, been good there all afternoon, and that continues. No issues to report. 21 or Business 21. Downtown Beaufort or Port Royal, looking good on 170. The Burton area, no problems across the broad. You're moving nicely down to Okotie and Pritchardville. 278 Hilton Head, good trip there. We've cleaned up pretty much anything from the afternoon, and we're doing all right out to 95. Bluffton Parkway, Buckwalter Parkway in good shape. May River, leftover volume heading into Buckwalter from Old Town. Doing better on May River, right around New Riverside. A little less busy than earlier. 315, 1795, looking great. 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
4: Mostly sunny day today and hot. Be careful of the heat today. The high is going to be near 98. The heat index values could be as high as 111. Tonight's going to be partly cloudy. We'll have a low around 81. There's a high tide around 8:25 this morning, and then we'll have a low tide around 2:15 this afternoon.
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1: Beautiful afternoon in the Low Country. So far, we have an equally good ride. Northern Beaufort County, no traffic troubles, Highway 21 or Business 21. Looking good on 170, Burton down to the Pritchardville area. 278 Hilton Head, we're moving along nicely there through Bluffton, Okotie, and out to 95. And a fine trip right now on May River Road. 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
1: Have a Low Country traffic hotspot. Bluffton Parkway approaching Buck Island. Crash in that area. Delay building behind that, especially on the westbound side. Looking at a busy ride on May River coming out of Old Town, 278. In pretty good shape, Hilton Head over to 95. We are getting a report of a possible crash by Museum Street on the island. Highway 170 looks good. Pritchardville to Burton, no unusual traffic issues in northern Beaufort County. 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I'm Frank Morrow.
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1: Update on our low country traffic hotspot, Bluffton Parkway at Buck Island. Earlier wreck there in the final stages of clearing, flatbed on the scene. Hopefully the vehicle will be out of there in a short period of time here. We still have a backup that is on the westbound side. No problems to report on 278. Good ride Hilton Head through Bluffton. A little bit of company as you make your way toward Buckwalter. After that, a good clean shot out to 95. Looking good on Highway 170 this afternoon. No problems Pritchardville to the Burton area, 95 flowing nicely both directions, Jasper County. 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I'm Frank Morrow.
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5: Partly cloudy tonight. We'll have a low around 81. For Wednesday, increasing clouds, another very hot day. There's a slight chance for some showers after 5 p.m., but we'll have a high near 100. The heat index values could be 114. It's going to be a windy day with a west wind around 10 miles an hour. Gusts could be as high as 20 miles an hour.
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6: Oh my God, really? Yeah, I'm really excited. 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Believe me, I'm still in shock right now. I think that's just awesome. Well, thank you very much for making my Monday a wonderful day.
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1: Bluffton Parkway, earlier wreck over by Buck Island, now cleared. Traffic is beginning to flow better in that area. No problems to report on 278. Pretty good ride Hilton Head. As you get into Bluffton, you're picking up company right across to Buckwalter on the westbound side. Better after that out to 95 May River. The normal heavy volume leaving Old Town over toward the Buckwalter intersection. And we're looking at a decent ride on 315, 17, 95, and 170 looks good. 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

Whether you're on Dufusky or Hilton Head or the Sands, we play everything. 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
1: We're seeing a heavier than normal flow of traffic on 278 westbound coming out of Bluffton over toward Okotie. There are no working issues at this point. It is all volume, but we'll keep a close watch on that. Bluffton Parkway had an earlier problem by Buckwalter gone. Still have some residual delay in that area. May River heavy heading into the Buckwalter intersection. Normal for this time of the day. No issues on 170. Pretty good ride between Pritchardville and Burton. You're looking good in northern Beaufort County. And 95 moves nicely both directions, Jasper County. 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

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Hang on, let me plug in this fan. There you go. Enjoy that.

0: We're SC103.1, the station that's always growing to improve your listening experience. If we were on Yelp, we'd be like 5 stars. Well, at least 4.5. 4.5? Thanks.
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4: Partly cloudy tonight. We'll have a low around 81. For Wednesday, increasing clouds, another very hot day. There's a slight chance for some showers after 5 p.m., but we'll have a high near 100. The heat index values could be 114. It's going to be a windy day with a west wind around 10 miles an hour. Gusts could be as high as 20 miles an hour.
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6: Partly cloudy tonight, we'll have a low around 81. For Wednesday, increasing clouds, another very hot day. There's a slight chance for some showers after 5 p.m., but we'll have a high near 100. The heat index values could be 114. It's going to be a windy day with a west wind around 10 miles an hour. Gusts could be as high as 20 miles an hour.
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